0: Ready Boy, this might be the illest producer slash rapper of a generation. Boss Baby do it, Baby Chief do it, Big do it, not the little one. 2612 shit, slat!
1: Hey, it's Nerdward, a human serviette saying zoo life and doo doo loop doo, zoo life.

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0: Yeah, came a long way from that corner stoop. Some sunflower seeds, a bag of chips, and a quart of juice. Was too knuckleheaded to call a truce, so we all in boots. Black champion hoodie, stacks, hand me that fully proof. Damn, the mistakes you make when you full of youth. But time gives you wisdom, like pain you feel when you pull your tooth. What makes you kill when you pull and shoot? Can't take the guilt, so you put to use any bull excuse. I know I'm just like you, a touch spiteful. 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I sat in front your honor and lied, cause I'm just like you. You know, tough, prideful, full of revenge. A rough cycle make you clutch Bibles. Man, fuck Michael. I couldn't afford a sneaker, I bought a beeper. 666 was the code to use when you call a reaper. Kids skipping class, you making threats to your daughter's teacher. Nigga that a clutch on his Jesus piece and ignore the preacher. Yeah. No more saying that we in hell. My man just came home, got his hands on his CDL. Took pictures of inside so his family could see his cell. The fans, they could see themselves. Let Randy just read the braille. Yeah, some revelers see me well. This world is full of snakes and devils, so we rebel. Meanwhile, your favorite rapper just scheduled a BBL. No tea to tell. We gon' mind our business so we excel.
1: Look, we gon' mind our business so we excel. 23-hour lockup, 1 hour praying for mail. Unless my

0: taking in drugs. You pass your heart around and feel like they taking your love. Seen blood stain up the mud. DNA mixed with dirt, first class flight up above, nigga. Smoking on the strand and got my fingers stuck. Back and forth, thinking how Venus helped get Serena tough. It's hard to raise a big dog if you don't feed the pups. I'm E.T. with the glow, I light up everything I touch. Racketeer influence, corrupted organizations. Ducking the RICO charge with no statute of limitations. I deserve a statue, my face on the front of pages. Before I heard of a Mason, it was McGruff and Mason. It was Lamont and Cameron. The attitude that came with white girl never was Karen. Stingy never was Sharon.
1: Ramadan Mubarak, Salaam Alaikum, Habibi. It's good to see your face again on the battlefield. Sometimes this life feel like a Ferris wheel. A gentleman salute to those who tarry still. Witness the testimony of those in the throes of the fire. Burning hearts of desire, reaching for something higher. Fallen angels living on the wire. In the army of the Lord, singing songs of the Messiah. I was raised in an old church where the preacher preached judgment. The nation of Islam taught that mystery Babylon was America. And the law had returned for the destruction of the governments. For we the lost children of Israel, descendants of the covenant. Here you go again with some Muslim raps about the mothership and how the Christ with the permission of the Mahdi is who govern it. I'm eyeball deep in this holy war and I'm loving it. Still ain't got nothing for Delilahs but hard dick and double men. Still got nothing but love.

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0: 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Yeah, one for you and one for me. I am not talking to

0: It's a fucking classic.
1: It's a fucking classic and classic and classic. It's a fucking classic and classic and classic and classic and
2: but what happened to that other rapper y'all used to fuck with?
3: Man, we ain't we up with that fake motherfucker MC, whatever that motherfucker name is, man. We got a real crew. We got motherfuckers over here rapping for real. He's on records and shit. This ain't what's happening. We got some real shit. Trying to be like short motherfuckers. You know what I'm saying? Dangerous Music got some Mac bitch for your sad boy. Huff him up short.
4: Get in where you fit in, fool. You was a mark up at the high school. Now you're hardcore like CB4.

0: Did I get him? Wait.
1: Yeah, you got
0: it. It's the end.
1: Getting sad shit.
0: You like that ish? Damn, you like that Higgin? You a fool.
1: Throw his ass.
0: Thank
1: up.
0: You a fool for that.
1: Higgin.
0: Man, fuck that punk Higgin. Man trying to come fuck with the dangerous crew. 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Higgin, this we got Higgin way tighter than you, man. You all wanna be me. 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
1: You stupid ass shit, man.

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He met you once. 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He said he is attracted to you. 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
1: Central C.

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3: I'm the best rapper from Michigan after Eminem. In New York, too deep, I got the dick in. 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I fuck all these hoes raw, I be dirty dogging. Got the plugs in on the Twitter, that's them birdies calling. I don't wear jewelry, read the trick with a bad bitch. 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

0: father. 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I need Solange. 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I hate niggas with secrets to get rich and successful. 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Serve everything uncut. I don't do bold business. Put up herself when she left. She took my soul with her. Brody got rich from shooting niggas. He like Cole Bennett.
1: 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The Lunch Crew Company. The Lunch Crew Company.
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0: tutto il rap nazionale e internazionale selezionato per te dalla nostra redazione. 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
1: Could be worse. 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Bitch complaining while you hustling, shit, let's talk about it. We get it done and we don't never ever talk about it. Yeah. One time for the hustlers, two times for my peoples down the way. 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
1: I know it hurt you, situation could be worse. We had to grind from out the mud, this shit here came from out the dirt. 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We get it done and we don't never ever talk about it. Yeah.
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0: Overkill, I spit the real niggas get killed over. 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
1: 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And I miss that. I miss that I can't just go play ball after doing that. I miss it, man.
2: Let's not, come on, man. 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
3: It's the same athlete. It's the same as a pickup game.
2: Trying to go up a down escalator is a different story.
3: Man. It's like a pickup game.
2: It isn't a pickup.
3: Yes, it is.
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0: Not real.
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Those times are now back. It's now called Afrotech. Generational wealth, that's the key. My parents ain't have shit, so that shift started with me. My mom took up money, she bought me bombs. That was the sweetest thing of all time. Legacy, legacy, legacy, legacy. Black excellence, baby, you gon' let them see. Legacy, legacy, legacy, legacy. Black excellency, baby, let them see. I remember like listening to Wu-Tang.

father, son of a preacher man, whose daughter couldn't escape the reach of the preacher's hand. That charge of energy set all the Carters back. It took all these years to get to zero. In fact, I hated religion, cause here was this Christian. He was preaching on Sundays versus how he was living Monday. Someday I forgive him, cause strangely our division led to multiple religion I study. Muslim, Buddhists, and Christians, and I was running from him, but he was giving me wisdom. See how the universe works? It takes my hurt and help me find more of myself. It's gifting the curse. That's called the Red Queen's race. You run this hard just to stay in place. Keep up the pace, baby, keep up the pace. You run this hard just to stay in place. Legacy, legacy, legacy, legacy. Black excellence, you gon' let them see. Legacy, legacy, legacy, legacy. Black excellency.

0: Hold on. 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

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I just want some attention. Spend on, went on. Show here, goofy, we went on. Air whip, I pull up and got 10 on. I'm from Hot Block, bitch, we don't got no big homies. 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
1: Don't nobody know the definition of G-code in the streets. 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
1: 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I miss it, man.
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1: It's like a pickup game.
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1: What the fuck you mean how? He met you once. 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

0: Yeah. You coming to my answer machine service. I'm not here right now. 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
1: Simple.

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I could put it on my life. 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I've been putting up with strife since a young, and the prize isn't much, but the price isn't.

0: patient suffering severe anxiety and attempting to treat the condition by working on Sunday afternoons in order to avoid confronting the condition. The prognosis is still in doubt. Treatment is a thought. Putting head in the sand.
1: Hello?
2: Doctor Service.
1: My name is...

0: 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Yeah. 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I spent a $500,000 on dismissals. It's gon' be a hearse, not a verse if I diss you. Got me fucked up, nigga, got me fucked up.
1: Yeah.
0: When I sent it past the ceiling, that shit stuck up.

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1: Pussy.
0: Hard headed, you won't end up on the stretcher, huh?
1: Pussy.
0: Oh, you Usher now, you giving out confessions, huh?
1: Pussy.
0: On the blouse like these hoes, oh, you messy, huh?
1: Pussy.
0: Put a Louis logo on my switch. I know Virgil probably looking down like, damn, this nigga back on that shit.
1: 21.
0: Back inside the club with my blick.
1: 21.
0: Playing freeze tag shit, I'm trying to see who with.
1: Oh, God.
0: Niggas say we ops when they see me, don't do shit.
1: Oh, God.
0: Only person believe the truth.

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0: 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Second went.
1: Sono le 14:03.
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0: Told all my wrongs I'm writing while I'm some chasing the light, man. I know my love was silent, so what my heart it went violent. 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Forgiveness, I hope you find it.
1: Genuinely apologize for real.
2: Monsters I created, I apologize for real. There's some promises I kept, but the ones I didn't keep, them be the ones that hurt the most.

So part-time I started shooting dope, and that's the first step, just do the addition. 12 more steps, now we dealing with addiction. If you got addicts in your family, then hold them close. If you got static with your family, then let it go. 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Oh, there's a new generation waiting to overdose.

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0: that Mary was going around with an old flame. 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
1: 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Stop her coming chat American Burger. 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

0: Gosh. 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A Gen 5 and a razor blade. 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Product of the dope game. 38 Harbor Road, came from the PJs. Now I'm thinking PJs. 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

0: 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I hate niggas with secrets to get rich and successful. 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That's a goddamn shame. Now them some bold niggas. Serve everything uncut. I don't do bold business. Put up herself when she left. She took my soul with her. Brody got rich from shooting niggas. He like Cole Bennett.
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pussy push, so I turn off all my fucking ringers. 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

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You ain't serving by your zot, you sent on. 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

Y'all goofy look so dumb every time y'all celebrate fake news. 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

0: delle trasmissioni. 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
2: Face, nigga, you ain't even seen real like this. 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

0: Hold on, y'all. 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Don't shut to the mic then. 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
1: I will.
0: Don't be acting shy now. Come on, come on.
1: I am. 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
0: Hold on, my dad calling me. He probably will say something like,
2: boy, don't gotta control your mind.
0: And then what's funny is,

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Truth be told, I got the ball on a string. Carry the weight of the world, but it came with some handles. I drag it to the basket, Moses with the passage. Safely, Lord God, please make an example. I tried to break shackles, now they ankles in shambles. I can't expect them to be grateful and thankful. They thought I had a manual like Hansel. Leave your plans in man's hands and it gets manhandled. Dancing in the street, but I didn't panhandle. When I finally drop, make a pamphlet. Sell tickets, put that shit on FanDuel. OnlyFans and Fandango. Give me your ear like Van Gogh and it's candle wick. I mean it's lit like a candlestick. When I'm fatigued like a camo fit. A rich man, the size of the needle that the camel fits. Walking to Jesus with my sandals wet. This world'll make you second guess your first mind. Remember when it was your first day, the first time? It couldn't have come at a worse place or worse time. And you remember that little voice with that rehearsed line. Just repeat.

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1: Pulling up in that new toy, the wrist on that boy, rockstar like Pink Floyd. 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Ran off on the plug too like True Goy. 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

No rock and roll, unless your name's Brewster, cause Brewster's a punk. Parents let go, cause it's magic in the air. Criticizing rap shows you're out of order. 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And don't get offended while Mace Do-Si-Do's your daughter. A tri-camera roll system is now set. Fly around the store under Daisy Productions. 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